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0: Remember when you were a kid, back in the days when your summer world consisted of riding bikes, swimming, maybe some roller skating, maybe some songs on the radio? 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And we would have hours of fun in the pool. Highland Pool was the name of that pool. Oh my gosh, such good times. We'll be back. 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

0: convinced he's going to live to be far more than 100. And so am I, by the way, because anybody his age that rides 4 or 5 miles a day on a bicycle, you know, they got it going on. But he was sharing his love for learning and his love for nature and his love for trees. And he's planted several trees. And I love that. I love planting trees because planting trees says, I know I'm not going to be around to enjoy these when they're bearing fruit in 20 or 30 years. But my kids will. My grandkids will. That's hope. That's faith. What do you love doing? Do you have a hobby or a passion that goes far beyond you and spreads to other generations? We'll be back. You're listening to The Lila.
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8: Jessica, what can I do for you?
9: I'd like to request a song, please.
8: Go right ahead. Who's on your heart?
9: Actually, he is a friend of mine. His name is Jonathan.
8: Okay, Jonathan, buddy friend, Jonathan, sweetheart friend. What kind of friend is Jonathan?
9: In between buddy and sweetheart, I guess.
8: In between. And are you hoping to move more towards the sweetheart and away from the buddy?
9: Yeah, in a little bit, yeah, I guess.
8: and what is he feeling?
9: Well, I can't quite tell, but I think to him, you know, we're between buddy and sweetheart, I guess, so.
8: So have we had the talk yet?
9: Not yet, no.
8: Haven't had that talk thing, that are we going to date, are we going to be a couple?
9: Yeah, I'm working towards that.
8: All right, I will find that for you.
9: Thank you so much, Delilah.
8: Bye-bye.
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0: I ask you on our Facebook page, with all these extra sunlit hours, who do you wish was by your side? When you close your eyes and they're there, what are you doing? Are you walking on a beach? Are you sharing a cup of tea in a rose garden? And Dorothy Betters, who's always on our Facebook leaving very sweet posts, said, my grandchildren. That's who she wants by her side. Who are you thinking about tonight? Miriam Morales says, my kids and my grandkids. And this one just broke my heart. Carrie Jed Kinsey says, my late husband. I miss him terribly. We would just be together, holding hands, walking on the beach. Thank you for being here with us tonight. You're listening to Delilah.
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3: Becky and Adam are celebrating an anniversary. Becky wrote to me and said, "We will hit our one-year mark this week, and I'd like to dedicate a song to Adam. He's wonderful. He's driving home from work late tonight because he's at school all morning, and then he works hard to help our family stay on top of things. I want to tell him how much he means to me. I'm grateful for the little things and the thoughtful gestures, like washing the dishes with me, working on the car. Thank you so much, sweetheart, and I hope we have many, many more wonderful years like this one. Love, a new bride named Becky."

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2: We are, of course, Randy List this week, so let's get into those headlines. 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Big congratulations in order. Spider-Man and MJ are hitched. Zendaya and Tom Holland are officially married. Holland was actually the first to confirm the big day. While chatting to Esquire for its latest July cover story, Zendaya hasn't confirmed yet, but I would hope she said yes. A new state-of-the-art fire station is open in Northeast Columbus. Columbus Division of Fire opened Fire Station 36 along Central College Road, about two blocks from the New Albany border. The new firehouse cost $21.8 million to build, but it's a 30,000-square-foot facility, including four pull-through bays, living quarters for 15 firefighters, office space, fitness facilities, and dedicated training areas. So pretty sweet. And while the 2027 Grammy Awards, still 7 months away, the Recording Academy has rolled out five new award categories. Best

0: Asian pop music performance. They're going kind of the K-pop route with that one. Best Latin song, best R&B collab, best traditional pop vocal, and best traditional folk album, all getting added. And we'll throw this one in as a reminder to clean your car. A new survey revealed 73% of dating Americans believe car maintenance reflects personal care habits. Those top dating deal breakers when it comes to your car: trash on the floors, bad odors, and leftover food. And even one in four singles claim they've ended a date early due to messy cars. So clean that thing up. TV today, you got four World Cup games. First one starting at 1 o'clock and the series premiere of Million Dollar Nannies on Freeform, where we get to watch a bunch of nannies for a bunch of rich people, which, I mean, you could also do just by going up to Dublin, but hey, you do you. There's a look at what's going on as we roll into the day. It is Sunny 95, Randy and Rice in the morning. We'll be right back.
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2: We start off the day with sunshine, but then more clouds roll in for the afternoon. Some scattered thunderstorms are a possibility, mainly after 4 or 5. A few of those could be strong, mainly northwest of 71. We'll have highs in the lower 80s. Much more likely thunderstorms overnight. Those could be strong to severe as well, with lows in the upper 60s. For Sunny 95, I'm 10 Weather Impact meteorologist Justin Gertz.
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0: 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Sunny 95. It's Randy and Bryce in the morning.
1: And we have to talk about the dream that I had last night.
2: What did you dream about?
1: It involved our boss, Tony, and your afternoon host, who drives you home every day here on Sunny 95, Tony.
2: It was that bad this week that now you're dreaming about Tony, that I was gone?
1: No, it's not that it was that bad. But here was the dream, okay? Apparently, I was getting arrested and fired from the radio station. That is
2: all in one dream, huh?
1: All in one dream. So here's what happened. Apparently, I had stolen and like shoplifted a Snickers from a Speedway.
2: Oh.
1: All right. And they had Tony was the police officer for some reason.
2: He was?
1: Yeah. So you know how like the classic scene of like the interrogation in the room with the big window and all of that stuff? Tony was like the police officer who was interviewing me and calling me out for stealing the Snickers bar from Speedway. And at one point in the dream, he like turned around his laptop and showed like CCTV footage of me like sliding a Snickers into my pocket.
2: So this is weird because you've been watching those police chases.
1: Right.
2: Like, you know,
1: you think it's starting to bleed into my,
2: I think it's bleeding into your life.
1: My subconscious
2: also,
1: a little bit.
2: Also, like, were you put in jail in a slammer?
1: I didn't get to that part. He told me I was fired. And also arrested me at the same time. And then I can't remember where. And then I kind of woke up.
2: They're like, sir, what made you do this? The nugget.
1: I just, yeah.
2: You're I'm, like the

0: I did it for the nugget.
1: But also, I just don't understand, like, why. I basically had a work dream. Like, I was working with Tony all night.
0: And then he interrogated you. Now, okay, so he caught you shoplifting. It is interesting because I have seen you shoplift something from work.
1: Whoa, whoa, whoa, whoa.
0: I guess it's not shoplifting.
1: I was going to say from work.
0: Work lifting?
1: Work, yeah, just, you know.
0: A roll of toilet paper. I've seen you do it.
1: Okay, that's a different. It's not like
0: more than once. I've seen you do it.
1: Nope.
0: Do you think they
1: have
0: footage?
1: You're supposed to just say the once,
0: right? Okay, just once. Do you think they have footage of that?
1: What do you mean?
0: I mean, do they have footage of you?
1: Like in this building?
0: Yeah.
1: Of me walking out with some.
0: Yeah, because I mean, your boss is going to interrogate you on something you've. Maybe. Do you feel bad about shoplifting?
1: I see
0: the
1: where you're
0: paper?
1: Going now. You think because I took a couple rolls of toilet paper here and there, that I feel guilty in my subconscious, and that's why Tony was the police officer in my dream.
0: Yeah, he's interrogating you about you lifting something. It happens to do with work. I'm just trying to piece it all together.
1: You
0: also watch police chases in Columbus.
1: Right.
0: You have a lot going on.
1: But it was just the most random thing.
0: Are Snickers your even favorite, your favorite candy bar?
1: I don't even like Snickers that much. That's why it's one of those things in a dream that just like didn't make any sense.
0: No, it does because you don't even like toilet paper that much. It's like you have to have it. Do you know what I mean?
1: I love the connections you are trying to make and just putting me on blast right now for stealing toilet paper from the radio station.
0: What did Tony tell you in your dream?
1: He said it was unacceptable. He turned around. Like I said, he turned the laptop around and showed me the CCTV footage. It was a tough one.
0: It was unacceptable.
1: It was bad. It's just, yeah.
0: Okay.
1: And then I woke up so confused, and I can't wait to see Tony today and tell him all about it.
0: Yeah. All right.
1: It's a tough one.
0: Will you continue to take toilet paper from the station?
1: Is this an entire break where you're just trying to get me to stop?
0: No.
1: Is that what's happening right now?
0: It's not an intervention.
1: Okay.
0: I was just wondering.
1: Starting
0: where
1: to feel like it a little bit, Randy.
0: I mean, if you're having dreams about, you know, crimes, I just want to know what's going to make you stop.
1: All right. It is Sunny 95.

0: All I'm asking is that they bring back the original chicken fries. It is Sunny 95 for Andy and Bryce in the morning.
1: Well, while we're bringing things back, I would also want the original Burger King chicken tenders.
0: Ooh, okay.
1: When I was a kid in the 90s, they had the best chicken tenders. They were like peppery.
0: Oh, okay.
1: And the minute they changed them, I've never been back.
0: It scarred you that much?
1: I've never been back.
0: Okay.
1: And I would dip them in honey.
0: Ooh.
1: Like, I remember as
0: very
1: a kid.
0: Southern of you.
1: Yeah, it was.
0: Very Southern of you.
1: But they are bringing something else back at BK. They announced their Crown Nuggets are coming back since they were there in 2011.
0: For the first time in 15 years, you can now have chicken nuggets shaped like crowns.
1: Yeah, nationwide starting today. And why did they bring them back? They said years of fan demand.
0: Oh, so people were asking for them.
1: Yeah. So the kids can order them in the junior meal, and then you can also order your Royal Nuggets as an 8-piece.
0: Oh, okay. So they got adult sizes, too.
1: They have adult sizes,
0: I
1: yes.
0: like it.
1: I never had these. I never even knew they existed.
0: Yeah,
1: did you?
0: Yeah, I remember, like, vaguely, I think, seeing them on, like, a bus to a sports game in high school or something like that. You know, like one of those situations, like, back in the day.
1: I remember your chicken fries that you're talking about. I never had them, but yeah. I remember them.
0: So they still do the chicken fries now. They just made them so much worse. Like, when they first released and first dropped chicken fries, they were so good. Actually, you bring up, like, the peppery kind of, they were kind of like that.
1: Yeah.
0: And they were actually real chicken on the inside. Versus now, if you go and get a thing of chicken fries, one, they're not even crispy on the outside. It's like they microwaved them.
1: I do not like soggy, limp nuggets.
0: But then the inside is just some sort of chicken mixture that they have put into fry form that is, a lot worse than they used to
1: that
0: be back in the day.
1: That sounds terrible.
0: That would be like, yeah. If I was to bring back one item, it would be like the OG chicken fries, I think.
1: Okay, so if I was asked to bring back an item, my answer was always the Mexican pizza.
0: Oh, well, that's taken care of for you now.
1: I know.
0: Right?
1: After years of fan demand, the Mexican pizza is back, so I'm like, I need a new item to bring back.
0: Yeah?
1: Yeah.
0: What do you think?
1: I would have to go the Wendy's salad bar.
0: Oh, okay.
1: I'm also thinking, like, who has a salad bar in town? Like, Ruby Tuesdays had that on lock for a while.
0: Yeah.
1: I don't even know where Ruby Tuesdays is anymore.
0: I couldn't even tell you the last time I went to a salad bar.
1: I think Jason's Deli is the only one I can think of that has, like, a salad bar.
0: A full-on salad bar, yeah.
1: Full-on.
0: Mm-hmm. What's that item for you? 614-459-9769. 614-459-WSNY. The food item that they got rid of, you wish they could bring back. The other one, I think I brought it up before, Taco Bell Beefy Frito Burrito. It's the only thing I lived off of in my early days of radio.
1: Is that right?
0: They used to be on the 99, or I think they were like $1.09. Two of them, boom. $2 lunch in early days of radio when I was making like $25K a year. It was perfect.
1: Oh, yeah.
0: Perfect.
1: Everyone used to love a dollar menu.
0: Mm-hmm.
1: And now, you know, with the prices of gas, they should bring back dollar menus.
0: That's what I'm saying.
1: Yeah, I agree with that.
0: Mm-hmm.
1: Scott and Pickerington just wrote in, I miss the Wendy's salad bar every day. It was the only place we would go out to eat as a child.
0: Yeah.
1: So the ham cubes and buckets of pudding can never be replaced.
0: The ham cubes. I don't know. He might be the only person, I think, thinking back lovingly to ham cubes.
1: No, I would eat it.
0: Really?
1: Yep, because they also had hard-boiled eggs chopped up.
0: Oh.
1: And I would put the ham cubes on my hard-boiled eggs and eat that together.
0: Yum.
1: I know. I'm quirky. You know they also had garlic bread and tacos and pasta on the Wendy's salad bar?
0: Oh, they were a one-stop shop at one point, huh?
1: Yeah, you had those circle Tostito chips.
0: Okay.
1: That were like hard and yellow. With the crazy yellow cheese that you can make your own nachos. And they'd have thing of beef, so you could put beef on them.
0: Oh, so you could literally do everything. Okay.
1: Then swing by the salad bar part where they had the tomatoes and lettuce.
0: When did they, like, completely wipe that off the...

0: the table? Like, when was that gone?
1: I'm assuming like the
0: 2000s. Yeah,
1: because I do not remember it after that.
0: Mm-hmm. What is that item for you? 614-459-9769. Give us a call. Shoot us a text.
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3: We start off the day with sunshine, but then more clouds roll in for the afternoon. Some scattered thunderstorms are a possibility, mainly after 4 or 5. A few of those could be strong, mainly northwest of 71. We'll have highs in the lower 80s. Much more likely, thunderstorms overnight. Those could be strong to severe as well, with lows in the upper 60s. For Sunny 95, I'm 10 Weather Impact meteorologist Justin Gertz.
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1: Good music, good mood, Sunny 95. It's Randy and Rice in the morning. Talking about those food items they got rid of you want to bring back after Burger King bringing back their crown-shaped nuggets for your enjoyment, which you can now find.
2: All right, Sharon from Westerville said, Wendy's Caesar pitas.
1: Caesar pitas?
2: It was ooey, gooey, it was soft.
1: Okay.
2: And Caesar-y.
1: Was it like a pita sandwich?
2: Yeah.
1: Oh, okay.
2: Like a pita wrap.
1: Oh, gotcha. All right. That makes sense.
2: Lucy in Sunbury said, McDonald's old school apple pies. They were deep fried. Now they come out with no taste. I have to agree with her.
1: Yeah, they've definitely gotten worse, right?
2: They are not good at all.
1: They used to be, though.
2: They used to be great.
1: Right? I think we can all agree on that one. Regina with an interesting one here. Chicken liver at KFC.
2: Never.
1: No.
2: I'm so sorry.
1: I was not even aware that was a thing at any point.
2: Be on the train to wanting the liver. But
1: half of these texts, by the way, you jumped into the Wendy's salad bar. A lot of people had salad bar opinions. And a lot of people brought up Pizza Hut's salad bar
2: now,
1: here, including, I mean, Marquise, 937, all bringing up the Pizza Hut salad bar.
2: Some people have that. Some of the Pizza Huts have the salad bar.
1: Still doing the thing?
2: Yes. So, I mean, there's one that they advertise all the time in Ohio that they have the pizza bar, especially. And I would like to go back to that.
1: Right.
2: That's true.
1: Old school.
2: It's very nostalgic. Rachel from Pataskala said Burger King Cinnamon Minis.
1: Cinnamon Minis? Those were like little churro type things?
2: They were tiny cinnamon rolls.
1: Oh, okay.
2: And I remember this. You'd get four of them in the box.
1: Uh-huh.
2: And those were really good.
1: Got it.
2: You know, like Cinnabon? They're
1: kind of
2: like that. And there were four of them in there.
1: All right.
2: Arthur from Upper Arlington said, McPizza from McDonald's. It was delicious. They took it off the menu because it took too long to make.
1: The McPizza, they have sold pizza at McDonald's?
2: Nationwide.
1: What year? Like, do you remember when this was a thing?
2: Yeah, like 80s, 90s.
1: 80s? Oh, okay.
2: God. Late 80s, early 90s.
1: Yikes. 220 said, the original BK broiler. At Burger King.
2: Is it not there anymore?
1: Apparently
2: okay.
1: Not.
2: I believe you. I believe you. Now, Damon's. It used to be a restaurant here in town.
1: Okay.
2: Cole said, Damon's, the onion loaf. I miss it.
1: The onion loaf?
2: It was like a rib joint. Damon's.
1: Oh, okay.
2: Yeah.
1: Interesting.
2: So it would come out like an appetizer, all these onion rings.
1: Oh, cool.
2: But like they're thin.
1: It sounds great.
2: Debbie in Old Town East said, the fried chicken salad from Max and Irma's. Because they've been closing all the Max and Irma's.
1: Yeah, I've never been to a Max and Irma's. I really know what it is.
2: Yeah, it was like a home style, like an Applebee's, but local.
1: Okay.
2: Yeah.
1: All right, I got you.
2: I mean,
1: and they don't exist anymore?
2: No.
1: They're going by the wayside?
2: Yeah.
1: Gotcha. Well, there are a couple, blasts from the past, items that hopefully they bring back. Hey, it worked for Burger King. Enough pressure, they brought back the Crown Nuggets. If we keep on them, who knows?
2: Who knows?
1: Who knows what could happen?
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4: We start off the day with sunshine, but then more clouds roll in for the afternoon. Some scattered thunderstorms are a possibility, mainly after 4 or 5. A few of those could be strong, mainly northwest of 71. We'll have highs in the lower 80s. Much more likely thunderstorms overnight. Those could be strong to severe as well, with lows in the upper 60s. For Sunny 95, I'm 10 Weather Impact meteorologist Justin Gertz.
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3: 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It's a spirit that can

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2: We are, of course, Randy List this week, so let's get into those headlines. 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Big congratulations in order. Spider-Man and MJ are hitched. Zendaya and Tom Holland are officially married. Holland was actually the first to confirm the big day. While chatting to Esquire for its latest July cover story, Zendaya hasn't confirmed yet, but I would hope she said yes. A new state-of-the-art fire station is open in Northeast Columbus. Columbus Division of Fire opened Fire Station 36 along Central College Road, about two blocks from the New Albany border. The new firehouse cost $21.8 million to build, but it's a 30,000-square-foot facility, including four pull-through bays, living quarters for 15 firefighters, office space, fitness facilities, and dedicated training areas. So pretty sweet. And while the 2027 Grammy Awards, still 7 months away, the Recording Academy has rolled out five new award categories. Best Asian Pop Music Performance, they're going kind of the K-pop route with that one. Best Latin Song, Best R&B Collab, Best Traditional Pop Vocal, and Best Traditional Folk Album, all getting added. And we'll throw this one in as a reminder to clean your car. A new survey revealed 73% of dating Americans believe car maintenance reflects personal care habits. Those top dating deal breakers when it comes to your car: trash on the floors, bad odors, and leftover food. And even one in four singles claim they've ended a date early due to messy cars. So clean that thing up. TV today, you got four World Cup games. First one starting at 1 o'clock, and the series premiere of Million Dollar Nannies on Freeform.

0: where we get to watch a bunch of nannies for a bunch of rich people, which, I mean, you could also do just by going up to Dublin, but hey, you do you. There's a look at what's going on as we roll into the day. It is sunny 95. Randy and Bryce in the morning. We'll be right back.
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2: We start off the day with sunshine, but then more clouds roll in for the afternoon. Some scattered thunderstorms are a possibility, mainly after 4 or 5. A few of those could be strong, mainly northwest of 71. We'll have highs in the lower 80s. Much more likely thunderstorms overnight. Those could be strong to severe as well, with lows in the upper 60s. For Sunny 95, I'm 10 Weather Impact meteorologist Justin Gertz.
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1: Mail time.
2: The mail's here.
0: Indeed it is. We have a listener message, Randy.
3: Give it to
0: me. And it's all about e-bikes. E-bikes. So let's do it. This one coming in from Jamie. Says, my son's going to be 15 coming up in July and wants an e-bike. A lot of his buddies have them, so of course he has to have one. My husband and I are totally opposite on this. He wants to give our son a chance to prove that he's responsible. And while I love my son dearly, responsible, hardly. He crashed his regular bike twice already within the past year just because he wasn't paying attention. Should I get him one or not? Jamie.
3: Okay.

0: So I have first hand insight on this.
1: Okay.
0: So the warden gave Knox an e-bike for his 13th birthday.
1: Oh, okay.
0: Okay.
1: Sure.
0: So it is a little big for him.
1: Okay.
0: She taught him how to ride it. He was doing okay, but like I could just tell it's too big and we're worried. So,
1: which is fair, because don't those things go like 20 miles an hour?
0: 20 miles an hour.
1: Like if you, yeah.
0: I can tell you, Knox doesn't need to go any faster than he is on his feet already. Okay, he does not. That we don't need to speed him up anymore. So we gave it to her brother, who's 40.
1: Okay.
0: Okay.
1: Yeah.
0: And he was going to buy Knox a smaller one.
1: Oh, like a yeah, one like, that would actually fit him.
0: Yeah.
1: Okay.
0: So he has it for 3 days. On the third day, he wrecks it.
1: What?
0: He wrecks it. His phone is broken in a million pieces. It doesn't even work.
1: Well, he probably hit, like I said, they go like 20.
0: Yeah, he fell off of it. His mom had given him a helmet because he didn't have one. It just sounds like, you
1: wait,
0: know.
1: You said he's 40 yeah, years old.
0: It sounds funny.
1: Okay, it does.
0: Yep. And so he said, thank God mom gave me a helmet.
1: Yeah, shout out to mom because how did, he had it for 3 days. He is a grown man. How do you wreck an e-bike?
0: In 3 days. And so this was Knox's bike. This was Knox's future.
1: Right. That's one way to put it, yeah.
0: So I'm like, thank God.
1: Yeah, that he didn't keep it. And yeah. So now, hold on. Now, are we at the point? Are we at the point where you're actually going to replace it with one that fits him after, even after you saw what happened to the warden's brother?
0: I'm so scared. I feel like this mother.
1: I think it's fair. Well, also, where is he going to be riding? This is my question. Where would he be riding the e-bike?
0: Okay, so we are moving out of Bridge Park and moving into a neighborhood.
1: Okay.
0: So that's already better. All because right, Bridge Park would be a nightmare.
1: Well,
0: are you kidding me?
1: That's what I'm saying. And especially, like, I love Noxie to death, but you know he's going to rip that thing down the sidewalk and hit someone.
0: So, yeah, or hit by a car because right, of all like, the four-way stops. No one knows who has a stop sign in Bridge Park.
1: Right.
0: I live there, and I people are always confused. And I'm like, why are you stopping? There's not even a stop sign.
1: Right.
0: Or why are you, you know?
1: Yeah.
0: And 20 miles an hour? What kid needs to go that fast on a street?
1: That's what I was about to say. Like, there's no reason.
0: I mean, if you're a dirt bike racer, if you're a kid, but you're going to a track.
1: Well, that's the thing is, like, we're basically talking about giving Knox a mini motorcycle at this point.
0: Yeah.
1: Like, it's going 20 miles an hour.
0: With tiny tires.
1: Right. And if he's driving, like, on the roads with regular cars and stuff. Ooh,
0: so, yikes. I mean, he's 13.
1: Right. And Jamie's son is
0: 15,
1: turning 15 right? in July, yes. So,
0: but I think moving to a neighborhood, it does feel a little better.
1: Right.
0: Like, a lot better, to be honest.
1: But let's...
0: That's why another reason we gave it to Drew. Because, you know, knowing Knox is going to ride it in Bridge Park right now.
1: Probably not the best idea. Probably not the best idea. So, what do you think for Jamie in general? Seems like her husband wants to get in the e-bike. She very much does not. What do you think?
0: I would love to hear what other people think about it, too, because Knox had one in his possession.
1: Right. But are you going to let one go back into his possession?
0: I feel like I am.
1: You're
0: going
1: to cave and do it?
0: I
1: okay.
0: wonder if they make them, they don't have to go as fast. Like, can we go like Ooh, 10 they, miles an hour?
1: Yeah, I was going to say, they got to have some that don't have as much power, you'd think.
0: I mean, come on.
1: Maybe find one of those. What do you think on the situation? 614-459-9769. E-bike, yay or nay for the kid turning 15 coming up in July. Let us know on that text line or give us a call. Sunny 95 R&R.

0: Randy and Rice in the morning on Sunny 95. Good music, good mood. About to send you, hopefully, to a great show. Lionel Richie, Earth, Wind & Fire, coming up Saturday, June 27th. They're going to be at The Shot all week long. We are getting you closer and closer to the stage today, putting you in the third row over there. So dial that number, 614-459-9769. We are going to do another round of connections. You get three out of the five, and you will nail it, and you'll be in the third row at Lionel Richie and Earth, Wind & Fire. If you don't know how the game works, very simple. I'm going to give you four things. You just have to tell me the connection between the four. For example, if I said Buckeyes, Wolverines, Badgers, you know, the answer would be Big Ten mascots, right? Easy enough. 614-459-9769. You call in, you win. You're going to Lionel Richie and Earth, Wind & Fire. Good luck.
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0: Expect lane closures on the ramp 33 West to 70 West. That due to an accident. 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That is your time saver traffic on Sunny 95.
1: Here's the 10 weather impact forecast on Sunny 95, powered by Fabrit Heating and Cooling, delivering comfort to Central Ohio for over a century with innovative technology and traditional values.
2: We start off the day with sunshine, but then more clouds roll in for the afternoon. Some scattered thunderstorms are a possibility, mainly after 4 or 5. A few of those could be strong, mainly northwest of 71. We'll have highs in the lower 80s. Much more likely thunderstorms overnight. Those could be strong to severe as well, with lows in the upper 60s. For Sunny 95, I'm 10 Weather Impact meteorologist Justin Gertz.
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0: Good music, good mood. Sunny 95. It's Randy and Rice in the morning. Time to dish out those tickets. Third row, the Lionel Richie and Earth, Wind, and Fire. We got Rick on the phone. How are you doing?
1: I'm great. How are you?
0: Pretty good. So we're going to do a round of connections. Hopefully put you in the third row of Lionel Richie. You know how the game works, right?
1: Yeah.
0: All right. Perfect. Let's kick it off. Tiger, Captain, Leprechaun, Bunny.
1: Oh, Lucky Charms. I don't know. Cereals. breakfast cereals.
0: Yeah, cereal mascots, okay. Man. You got it. Geez. I'll give it to you.
1: Thanks for the tip.
0: Of course. Cereal mascots. You are one for one. You get 3 out of 5, and you got your tickets, brother.
1: All right.
0: Adele, Beyonce, Cher, Drake.
1: Singers with one word names.
0: Yes, exactly. All right. 2 for 2. Let's go. We're cooking with gas now.
1: All right.
0: Goofy, Brian, Snoopy, Scrappy.
1: They're cartoon dogs. I don't know.
0: You nailed it right on. That is, it is cartoon dogs. You got it. Three for three, and you are in the third row of Lionel Richie.
1: Awesome.
0: Yeah, congratulations. Who's going to go with you?
1: Take my wife, Deanna.
0: Oh, that'll be great. That'll be perfect. Yeah. Let's finish out. Let's just see if you would have got the clean sweep and finish out these last two while I got you here, all right?
1: Okay, perfect.
0: All right. Hart, Bacon, Durant, Jonas.
1: Hart, Bacon, Durant, Jonas. Something about brothers, but I can't think of it.
0: You're good. That would be Famous Kevin's, my man. Famous Kevin's.
1: Oh, okay.
0: Yeah.
1: I was thinking Heart like the rock band. That threw me off.
0: Yeah, that was. I put that one in there to try to trip you up. So, and then that last one we got here. Oh, you're from Columbus, right?
1: Yeah, London, outside Columbus. Yeah.
0: Yeah, I got it. So you should get this. 10-4-6-28.
1: 10-4-6-28. The local news channel or local TV channel.
0: Yep, nailed it. It is local news channels. 5 for 5. Right. Well, almost 5 for 5. Four we did miss five, the Kevin one.
1: Right, yeah, and I got some little help on the first one, too.
0: Right, but hey, congratulations. You are going to see Lionel Richie in Earth, Wind, and Fire, brother.
1: All right, great. Thanks so much.
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3: We start off the day with sunshine, but then more clouds roll in for the afternoon. Some scattered thunderstorms are a possibility, mainly after 4 or 5. A few of those could be strong, mainly northwest of 71. We'll have highs in the lower 80s. Much more likely thunderstorms overnight. Those could be strong to severe as well, with lows in the upper 60s. For Sunny 95, I'm 10 Weather Impact meteorologist Justin Gertz.
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Sunny 95, it's Randy and Bryce in the morning. 7:57, get you a rundown of those headlines coming up, including a brand new state-of-the-art fire station just opening up here in Columbus. And then right after that, we are going to talk about your favorite jingles from back in the day. You know the ones I'm talking about. They are burned into your brain, and you can probably still recite it to this day. Yeah, that on the way, right at 8:15. Don't go anywhere. It is Sunny 95, Randy and Bryce in the morning.

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1: Oh, yeah.
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2: We are, of course, Randy List this week, so let's get into those headlines. 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Big congratulations in order. Spider-Man and MJ are hitched. Zendaya and Tom Holland are officially married. Holland was actually the first to confirm the big day. While chatting to Esquire for its latest July cover story, Zendaya hasn't confirmed yet, but I would hope she said yes. A new state-of-the-art fire station is open in Northeast Columbus. Columbus Division of Fire opened

0: Fire Station 36 along Central College Road, about two blocks from the New Albany border. The new firehouse cost $21.8 million to build, but it's a 30,000 square foot facility, including four pull-through bays, living quarters for 15 firefighters, office space, fitness facilities, and dedicated training areas. So pretty sweet. And while the 2027 Grammy Awards still 7 months away, the Recording Academy has rolled out five new award categories. Best Asian Pop Music Performance, they're going kind of the K-pop route with that one. Best Latin Song, Best R&B Collab, Best Traditional Pop Vocal, and Best Traditional Folk Album, all getting added. And we'll throw this one in as a reminder to clean your car. A new survey revealed 73% of dating Americans believe car maintenance reflects personal care habits. Those top dating deal breakers when it comes to your car: trash on the floors, bad odors, and leftover food. And even one in four singles claim they've ended a date early due to messy cars. So clean that thing up. Here's a quick look at what's going on to start your day. Coming up, we're going to talk about jingles and those ones that are just burned into your brain from your childhood. We'll get into it. We'll do it next.
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0: The left lane is blocked on the ramp, 315 South to 670 East. That due to an accident. 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That is your time saver traffic on Sunny 95.
1: Here's the 10 weather impact forecast on Sunny 95. 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
2: We start off the day with sunshine, but then more clouds roll in for the afternoon. Some scattered thunderstorms are a possibility, mainly after 4 or 5. A few of those could be strong, mainly northwest of 71. We'll have highs in the lower 80s. Much more likely thunderstorms overnight. Those could be strong to severe as well, with lows in the upper 60s. For Sunny 95, I'm 10 Weather Impact meteorologist Justin Gertz.
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0: night.
1: Good music, good mood. Sunny 95, Randy and Rice in the morning. And let's talk jingles, Randy.
2: I'm ready.
1: Let's do it. So I found this list of the classic jingles that everyone should know. And I have four of them lined up for you, okay?
2: I can remember everything better when it's in a song.
1: I got you. Well, let's find out because okay. I'm going to play you the first part. You just have to finish them out, okay?
2: Okay.
1: All right. I think these ones will be fairly easy for you. These are the ones that, according to the internet, everyone should know.
2: Is Folgers in your cup?
3: Is Folgers in your cup?
2: Boom. I'm ready.
1: Ready for the next
2: one?
1: I'm
2: ready.
4: I am stuck on Band-Aid rent.
2: And Band-Aid stuck on me.
4: Because Band-Aid stuck on me.
1: Two for two. Two for two. You're crushing it so far.
2: I feel like there's going to be a dip somewhere. Did I plateau? Let's see.
5: My baloney has a first name.
2: I can't spell baloney. It's B-L-O, alone, G-N-A.
1: I'll give you one more. Listen again. Ready?
5: My baloney has a first name.
2: It's O-S-C-A-R.
5: O-S-C-A-R.
2: That's right.
1: Go,
2: okay. Thank God I didn't spell baloney.
1: You got it. Well, that's what I was like. That's definitely not what you're looking at next. Let's see if you can do the clean sweep, all right?
2: Uh-oh.
1: Pop, pop, fizz, fizz, Randy.
3: Pop, pop, fizz, fizz.
2: Seven Up.
1: That is?
2: Alka-Seltzer. Alka-Seltzer.
1: Alka-Seltzer.
2: Oh,
1: you nailed it.
2: But I didn't nail, oh, what a relief it is. That was a part.
1: Yeah, you knew the brand, though.
2: Pop, pop, fizz, fizz.
1: I'll give you a 3.5 out of 4.
2: Okay,
1: I'll give you a 3.5 out of 4 on that one.
2: My favorite still is when I was a kid growing up in Atlanta, Georgia, the pest control. Looky, looky, looky, here comes Cookie Cook's pest control.
1: Isn't it? You always remember the ones, I feel like, from your childhood.
2: Yeah.

0: Oh, right? I can only remember things in song anyway. That's why I can remember all the songs and stuff. Mm-hmm. In math, not math, just kidding, in Spanish,
1: yeah,
0: I can only count to 15 because it was
1: because of the song they taught you in class.
0: Uno, dos, tres, cuatro, cinco, seis, siete, ocho, nueve, diez.
2: Oh, wow.
0: Countdown,
1: oh, we got hip movements for everyone who can't see in the studio.
0: Trece, cuatorce, quince. Count on, count on.
1: Good job. That was impressive.
0: I mean, that's the only reason I know. No. It was in song.
1: Hey, so a couple of my favorite jingles from back, the thrift store Martin's, I should have bought it when I saw it at Martin's. That is just ingrained into my head.
0: It's funny because I've never heard that because I didn't grow up in Maine, but I know that you've sang it before, so it sounds familiar to me now.
1: Yeah, that's, anyone who grew up in Maine, that thing is ingrained into you.
0: Say it, I should have
1: bought it when I saw it at Martin's.
0: I love it. And unless then, you are my new roommate.
1: Oh, but then the other big one there's a like the worst theme park and water park in the entire world is in Saco, Maine.
0: Is it a one star water park?
1: I'm pretty sure that it is.
0: I would love to go with you.
1: Fun Town, Splash Town, USA, where all American families come to play. Something, something, water slides. We got it all where kids of all ages can still have a ball.
0: Wow.
1: Fun Town, Splash Town, USA.
0: And all we have is Zumbezi Bay.
1: Yeah, the jingle's just as good as the water park, is in case you were wondering. What is your favorite local jingle, or maybe the jingle that you just remember having grained? O'Reilly's
0: Auto Parts. Yes, okay.
1: You got to hit the thing on the end.
0: No, you're right. Safe Flight Repair. Safe Flight Replace.
1: Yup, that's another one that's in there, too.
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Always playing good music to put you in a good mood. Sunny 95. It is Randy and Rice in the morning, and that is going to wrap it up for us for the day. But back tomorrow, and when we are, second row tickets to go see Lionel Richie and Earth, Wind & Fire. We'll be dishing those out right around 7:30. You want to win your way in. The show is coming up here just a couple weeks, Saturday the 27th. We'll dish those out, have some fun, and celebrate a Friday Eve. You got that all music hour coming up next. Tiffany going to be hanging out during your work day. My guy Tony Bristol will be driving you home. Until tomorrow, take care of each other and do not take Columbus for granted.

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3: We start off the day with sunshine, but then more clouds roll in for the afternoon. Some scattered thunderstorms are a possibility, mainly after 4 or 5. A few of those could be strong, mainly northwest of 71. We'll have highs in the lower 80s. Much more likely thunderstorms overnight. Those could be strong to severe as well, with lows in the upper 60s. For Sunny 95, I'm 10 Weather Impact meteorologist Justin Gertz.
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What a brilliant idea. 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
5: Looking for a quiet morning with partial sunshine with more clouds rolling in during the afternoon. Lower 80s for a high. Some scattered thunderstorms are possible late this afternoon into the evening hours, but the best chance is going to be coming overnight, mainly well after midnight. Those could be strong to severe with gusty winds. Upper 60s for lows. Breezy tomorrow, partial sunshine, highs in the lower 80s. For Sunny 95, I'm 10 Weather Impact meteorologist Justin Gertz.
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1: Looking for a quiet morning with partial sunshine with more clouds rolling in during the afternoon. Lower 80s for a high. Some scattered thunderstorms are possible late this afternoon into the evening hours, but the best chance is going to be coming overnight, mainly well after midnight. Those could be strong to severe with gusty winds. Upper 60s for lows. Breezy tomorrow, partial sunshine, highs in the lower 80s. For Sunny 95, I'm 10 Weather Impact meteorologist Justin Gertz.
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That was so much fun in the 90s. 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

so much for a small wedding. 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But Madison Square Garden, July 13th, that is quite the opposite of small. 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

0: Breezy tomorrow, partial sunshine, highs in the lower 80s. For Sunny 95, I'm 10 Weather Impact meteorologist Justin Gertz.
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She's kind of like a throwback to Minnie Riperton, Maya Rudolph's mom. 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

Sunny 95 with Tiffany. The good news about somebody winning the Millionaire for Life with the Ohio Lottery. Now we know it's possible to win. A million a year or 18 mil up front, which sounds like enough, right? Yeah, that's enough.

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8: Looking for a quiet morning with partial sunshine with more clouds rolling in during the afternoon. Lower 80s for a high. Some scattered thunderstorms are possible late this afternoon into the evening hours, but the best chance is going to be coming overnight, mainly well after midnight. Those could be strong to severe with gusty winds. Upper 60s for lows. Breezy tomorrow, partial sunshine, highs in the lower 80s. For Sunny 95, I'm 10 Weather Impact meteorologist Justin Gertz.
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Good music, good mood. It's Sunny 95 with Tiffany. Either Taylor Swift and Travis Kelce are getting married at Madison Square Garden in July with 1,000 guests, or they are brilliantly dropping false Easter egg hints to send us down the wrong rabbit hole. Either way, we're good. We just can't wait to see the dress.

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I wanna know what love is. The 90s. 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
1: No major backups or accidents for your afternoon drive. Keep in mind, though, if you're downtown going from 70 East to 71 South, you can't. The ramp is closed because of road work. For your Sunny 95 traffic, I'm Johnny H.
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1: North Outer Belt in Westerville, the left shoulder is blocked on 270 East at Westerville Road due to disabled vehicle. Also, keep in mind, if you're downtown, the ramp from 70 East to 71 South is closed because of road work and will stay that way through July 1st. For your Sunny 95 traffic, I'm Johnny H.
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0: Honoring the courage, bold ideas, and unstoppable spirit that started it all. 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It's a spirit that continues to inspire our Columbus communities, our country, and generations to come. Happy birthday, America!

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1: Seeing some heavier traffic as you make your way out of downtown. 71 North beyond 670, tack on an extra 6 minutes. And 71 South right before you hit the 70-71 split. 8 minute delay on that one. And keep in mind downtown there, the ramp from 70 East to 71 South is closed for road work and will stay that way through July 1st. 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
1: Here's the 10 weather impact forecast on Sunny 95, powered by Fabrit Heating and Cooling, delivering comfort to Central Ohio for over a century with innovative technology and traditional values.
2: Now watch out for strong to severe thunderstorms overnight tonight into very early Thursday across Central Ohio. On Thursday, after the rain ends around 4 or 5 o'clock in the morning, then skies will clear and highs will hit the low 80s with gusty winds up to 40 miles per hour. That is your Sunny 95 weather forecast. I'm 10 weather impact chief meteorologist Chris Tomer.
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1: East Outer Belt in Gahanna, the left shoulder is blocked 270 south at Route 62 due to disabled vehicle. Seeing some heavier traffic as you make your way into downtown on 71 south, also just beyond 670. Tack on an extra 14 minutes. And keep in mind the ramp from 70 east to 71 south is closed downtown because of road work and will stay that way through July 1st. For your Sunny 95 traffic, I'm Johnny H.
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And when you win, so does a family of four at the Franklin County Children's Services.

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1: North Outer Belt up in Worthington. The left shoulder is blocked on 270 East just beyond Route 23 due to a crash. Also accident just ahead of that with the right two lanes blocked on 270 East right before I-71 due to a crash. 6-minute delay as of right now, but expect that to increase. And out in Granville, expect lane closures on State Route 37 East just beyond Johnstown-Alexandria Road due to a crash as well. 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For your sunny 95 traffic, I'm Johnny H.
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13: Now watch out for strong to severe thunderstorms overnight tonight into very early Thursday across Central Ohio. On Thursday, after the rain ends around 4 or 5 o'clock in the morning, then skies will clear and highs will hit the low 80s with gusty winds up to 40 miles per hour. That is your Sunny 95 weather forecast. I'm 10 weather impact chief meteorologist Chris Tomer.
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1: North Outer Belt up in Worthington. The left shoulder is blocked on 270 East just beyond Route 23 due to a crash. Also accident just ahead of that with the right two lanes blocked on 270 East right before I-71 due to a crash. 6-minute delay as of right now, but expect that to increase. And out in Granville, expect lane closures on State Route 37 East just beyond Johnstown-Alexandria Road due to a crash as well. 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

I thought it was a regional expression, but I just found out that it's universal. Everybody says to each other, are you good? I'm good. You good?

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1: You got a couple accidents downtown. The two left lanes are blocked on 71 South just beyond 670 due to crash. About a 13-minute delay at the moment and increasing. Also, the right shoulder is blocked downtown on 670 West at High Street, US 23 South, 3rd Street exit as well. After an accident there, expect some backups. And as you're headed out of downtown, 71 North, you got about a 20-minute backup as you make your way past 670. For your Sunny 95 traffic, I'm Johnny H.
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7: Now watch out for strong to severe thunderstorms overnight tonight into very early Thursday across Central Ohio. On Thursday, after the rain ends around 4 or 5 o'clock in the morning, then skies will clear and highs will hit the low 80s with gusty winds up to 40 miles per hour. That is your Sunny 95 weather forecast. I'm 10 weather impact chief meteorologist Chris Tomer.
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2: 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Welcome to your Wednesday night. 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
2: They say the holy water's watered down, and this town's lost its faith. Our colors will fade eventually, so if our time is running out, day after day, we'll make the mundane our masterpiece. Oh my, my, oh my, my love, I take one look at you, you're taking me.

0: closer to my husband's base, but with no luck. I've suffered with depression, which is leeching away at our relationship. Between disappointments, the separation, the beginning of empty nest syndrome, and changing times, my husband, it seems, has successfully moved on. But we've lost our team spirit. We're just too far apart and living completely different lives. It's the fault of neither one of us, and I think it might be time to accept our new roles and move on. Our future needs, wants, and goals no longer mesh, even though there's love and always will be. I'm running out of time to be the person that I want to become now that my family role as a wife and mother has been taken away. Is it just okay to say enough is enough? Please let me know your thoughts from Leslie. Leslie, I will have my comments for you coming up next. 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
9: Tonight's Delilah's Dilemma comes from a listener who has been separated from her husband for the last 5 years. He works out of a different town. She has been staying at home raising children who are now grown and gone, it sounds like. And they've not been able to sell their house so that she can join him, and she feels like they've grown apart. And here's what I would say before you toss in the towel on this relationship, if you love him, and it sounds like you do, why not at least temporarily move to where he is and see if what you had is still valid? It's hard to tell when you're living in different states, different cities, and you're that far apart, if there is any glue to hold you back together. But if you loved him for 20 years, and it says in your letter that you still love him, then why not go to where he is and spend a few months and see where you two are at in your lives, and then make a decision as to what you want to do? That would be my best advice. You don't throw out the baby with the bathwater. Throw out the dirty bathwater. Hang on to the baby and see if there's not some way that you can reconnect, refine that team spirit, and rebuild the love and the joy that you obviously had at one time, but has diminished in these 5 years you've been apart.

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